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0: 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McKellar. 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
2: From the News Radio 102.9 KRN Weather Center, I'm KRK Fox 16 meteorologist Jenna Warner. Monday, showers and storms moving through in the morning. We'll see a risk of damaging wind gusts continue through Monday. Highs in the mid-80s with clouds around. A few chances for showers and storms continue into Monday afternoon and Monday evening. And then another round of showers and storms likely Monday night into Tuesday morning. We have an unsettled week ahead with showers and storms in the forecast through much of the work week. I'm KRK Fox 16 meteorologist Jenna Warner from the News Radio 102.9 KRN Weather Center.
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4: With a look at your Southern Bay Corp traffic this Monday morning, we start the week off with State Police having no accidents to report. We are seeing traffic building up I-30 eastbound for 430 back Bryant, also at the North Interchange. Let's buckle up and be careful, and that's your Southern Bay Corp traffic. Southern Bay Corp, world builders for everyone, now serving Little Rock with the Arkansas Traffic Network. I'm Paul Weber.
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2: Of course, it is Black Music Month, Pride Month, of course, Men's Mental Health Awareness Month. I will say this, and happy Father's Day to all the fathers. If I and Midge hadn't argued about this morning, but if I see one more time on Father's Day, with one

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